think is going to happen. Things don't just happen, you make them happen. Maybe your life is weird, but it's yours. It's your only chance. Live it now. What the hell are you waiting for? You know what? You're free, you wanker. You just don't fucking know.

Yes. 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My musical mentor, Fela Baba Anikula Kokuti, Frank Uboye. And I can't forget about Sola Anikula Kokuti too. And don't forget, whenever you step to the word MC, na palava you define.

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Maybe your life is weird, but it's yours. It's your only chance. Live it now. What the hell are you waiting for? You know what? You're free, you wanker. You just don't fucking know it.